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0: 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Ice House, live on the harbour.
1: Oh, yes.
2: Casey, you caught me playing the Ice House winning song, which means you now have a chance to see the band live in Sydney.
3: That's amazing.
2: Are you a huge Ice House fan?
3: Yes, I am. My mum used to play it when I was a lot littler, so I've grown up with it.
2: For a second, I thought you were going to say your mum used to play with Ice House.
3: Oh, that would be amazing if she did.
2: Man, that would have been awesome. And have you ever seen them live?
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2: Yeah, with a backdrop being the Sydney Harbour and the bridge and the Opera House. And
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3: Oh, that sounds amazing.
2: All right, so listen, after three, Jonesy and Amanda are going to call somebody today to let them know they have won golden ticket number three. I've got my fingers crossed for you. Good luck.
3: Oh, I've got my fingers crossed too. Thank you.
2: This weekend, Gold Club VIPs are going to get the chance to jump the queue. 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And don't forget, Monday morning, Christian on the Christian O'Connell Show will announce our next Ice House winning song for your chance to win. 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
1: Yeah.
2: No. No. Do you know the other one?
1: No, well, there's no point. Well, it's, he it's might all be moot. Able,
2: but he can give someone else a leg up.
1: We'll give it to Nat of Maylands. Thank you, Kyle.
2: But that might have been handy for Nat. You've ruined Nat's chances.
1: No, it's not everyone gets a prize here.
3: Hi, guys.
1: Hi, Nat. How are you?
2: Nat, you've got no clues at all apart from that mashup.
1: Well, we can hear the mashup.
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3: Census night was Tuesday the 11th of August. There's still time to complete. In the census, every answer matters. Authorised by

0: called. It's Jonesy and Amanda driving you home this Friday afternoon.
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3: Any money. Jonesy and Amanda's.
0: 10 questions, 60 seconds on the clock. You could pass if you don't know an answer. We'll come back to that question if time permits. Must you do that with your eye?
4: I'm just scratching it,
0: yeah,
4: Brendan.
0: You're really digging in there.
4: You've got a real eye thing.
0: No, but you'd really dig it in there.
4: I've watched you pick hairs out of your nose, as has Ryan. Scratching the outside of my eyelash isn't nearly as amazing.
0: I would rather watch someone.
4: Watched you pick hairs out of your nose, as has Ryan. Scratching the outside of my eyelash isn't nearly as amazing.
0: I would rather watch someone pick

Welcome back to Gold Sport, Abby Jelmy and Eddie Maguire. And this time next week, Abby, something I've been involved in and working on for a number of years will come to fruition. I can't believe it. Today, the San Francisco 49ers. Can you believe it? The world famous 49ers touchdown in Melbourne. Next Friday, they'll be playing against the home team, the LA Rams, who will be the home team on the Melbourne Cricket Ground. It's going to be fantastic. It's the biggest thing to hit Australia since the Olympics.

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0: Christian O'Connell Show. Okay, we're doing signs you're an adult. Christian, you know when you're an adult, when the most exciting part of a night out is getting home and going to bed. This is me telling my daughter's 22nd. They all went on clubbing. I went home, put my Trackidacks on, watched a terrible sports documentary, and I'm so happy.
1: That's so happy.
0: Being in a nightclub, it's too loud. I can't even have a conversation here. I don't even know what these music is that these kids are playing these days. What's that weird smell everywhere? Christian, signs you're an adult. This is a brilliant one. Constantly wondering about how much milk there is in the fridge.
2: Yes,
0: my wife and I. That's sexting for us. Chris, how much milk have we got in the fridge? Do I need to buy a leech on the way home? Chris, can you get some milk on the way home? You would think we just live on milk, nothing else. That's a great one. Well done. Christian, I'm 24. I don't own an iron.
1: Come on.
0: I use a hair straightener.
2: No way.
0: This is the beginning of the end of civilization.
1: No.
0: Oh, dear.
1: Christian,
0: we recently went on holiday to Japan. My husband and I split up for the day. He purchased a Pokemon merch, and I spent my money buying sushi and fish-shaped sponges for our kitchen. Definitely signs. Well, one of you's an adult. This is Cam. Christian, and signs your when you find the best car park at the shopping center, it's next to a place where people can't park and damage your car. I know what you mean. Yes. Christian, good morning. Signs you're an adult. Looking at a calendar, seeing there are no plans for this coming this weekend and getting very excited about a weekend of planned nothing. That's from Chris. Christian, signs you're an adult. When you find a discussion about irons and ironing unusually interesting, even, dare I say, captivating. Hey, we exist to captivate.
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0: Well, I don't speak of the Italian, but that's bellissimo.
1: He won't be singing that. What will he be singing? We'll find out next.
0: Friday Phil Sessions with Anthony Kalia coming up. Also, Instagram makes its return. It's Jonesy Demand driving you home for Jan.

0: It's Jonesy and Amanda driving you home. We straddle a lot of medias in this business.
1: We do, and that accounts why my hips are always sore.
0: Mm-hmm.
1: So to keep an eye on what we've said, where it's gone, and how people have responded, we have Jenna, our social media guru.

0: What up?
1: Oh, okay. It's been a huge week across the Jonesy and Amanda socials. And once again, it all started with our Tin Hat Tuesday segment. So it was regular conspiracy contributors.

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